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I forgive you, now I ask the same of you. 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

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Don't come any closer and just let me be. I ain't got no sense in small talk, so stay away from me.